chick. Yeah. I think you're just mad cause she's not your bitch. Uh-huh. It's nobody's fault but your own, you're not rich. Man, I shouldn't even have to tell you this shit. She could do bad all by her damn self. When the bills come, your ass just can't help. See the red on the bottom of a Christian Louboutins. Master Ferrari and that's where she gone. See, I understand I'm a man and you're sick. You should play the lotto and try to get rich quick. She won't let your love turn to anything.

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I'm from the dirty, but that Chico nice. Y'all call it a moment, I call it life.

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What else you like? Oh, you like it this long? 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

0: 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Auf dem Weg in den Feierabend mit Radio Holiday. Wo es etwas Geduld braucht heute am Dienstagabend, das verraten wir Ihnen gleich.
1: You used to talk like you were dangerous. Tell me to behave, cause I don't know who you are. I must admit, you do amaze me. But girl, that's how you played me. To believe you.

0: Sai, Pedro Capó, Georgie Noriega, Rec 808, Shadow Towers, Puerto Rico.
1: Welcome to the paradise.